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Tumble out this barrel soon as it ring. 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Treat them like Joe the Plumber. 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Immature and retarded is what you call me. 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

0: People saw their clairvoyance in the wiped out elms in harsh sunlight. Some thought the tortures tearing the Lisbon girls pointed to a simple refusal to accept the world as it was handed down to them, so full of flaws. But the only thing we are certain of after all these years is the insufficiency of explanation.
1: Obviously, Doctor, you've never been a 13-year-old girl.

and 17, Teresa. No one could understand how Mrs. Lisbon and Mr. Lisbon, our math teacher, had produced such beautiful creatures. From that time on, the Lisbon house began to change. Almost every day, and even when she wasn't keeping an eye on Cecilia, Lux would suntan on her towel, wearing a swimsuit that caused the knife sharpener to give her a fit.

but few anticipated it would be so drastic. The girls were pulled out of school and Mrs. Lisbon shut the house to maximum security isolation. The girls' only contact with the outside world was through the catalogs they ordered that started to fill the Lisbon's mailbox with pictures of high-end fashions and brochures for exotic vacations. Unable to go anywhere, the girls traveled in their imaginations to gold-tipped Siamese temples, or past an old man with a leaf broom tidying a moss-carpeted speck of Japan. And Cecilia hadn't died. She was a bride in Calcutta. Collecting everything we could of theirs, we couldn't get the Lisbon girls out of our minds. But they were slipping away. The colors of their eyes were fading, along with exact locations of moles and dimples. From five, they had become four, and they were all, the living and the dead, becoming shadows. We would have lost them completely if the girls hadn't contacted us.

Lux was the last to go. Fleeing from the house, we'd forgotten to stop in the garage. After the suicide free-for-all, Mr. and Mrs. Lisbon gave up any attempt to lead a normal life. They had Mr. Headley back up the house, selling what furniture he could at a garage sale. Everyone went just to look. Our parents did not buy used furniture, and they certainly didn't buy furniture tainted by death. We, of course, took the family photos that were put out with the trash. Mr. Lisbon put the house on the market, and it was sold to a young couple from Boston. It didn't matter in the end how old they had been, or that they were girls, but only that we had loved them, and that they hadn't heard us calling. Still do not hear us, calling them out of those rooms where they went to be alone for all time.

check, check, check, check, check, check.

cousin was coming home. 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Unfamiliar faces make niggas nervous. Convicted court cases might hit the surface. Restricted territories might come through lurking. We ain't want none of that urgent call. Llama had turban for all of my identity. 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

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That at the mention of that name, let deliverance happen, let healings happen, let breakthroughs come, let salvation be declared. 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

Many a bar than a free year on any kuno, braju, and a pay, and chasunco, a mamu. I call your funina and a pay, Mamunina, Achiano pay, many a bar maduma, and a pay, Michiao, Miss MG, when no year, and a payment in chasunco, a mount. 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Yes, Utiasi. Yakin Aqua, Yakin Ope Michiao. Master, you will have to do if you are not paying Michiao. Then an aqua mine, he is not a pay, Michia, as from Co. A mound. I didn't make a name for the most of me, and yes, you please so much. And many a bar, Estella or Kain Tibia, and Ope Michiao, Dima 4 years. Brother Pat, when I raise it, I dress and pay. And Mama Chiano Pemini, there were so a waha. And you send me Cassam is so tough for no bema. Edda, Che, and a pay, or no, you re, Mamunina, a Chiano pay. You didn't be an acquaintance, a prayer, Papa, I see my Esling game. Ah, or Nini, you re, a sister Abna, a young co. Mr. Shema and Ope baby I will be a Yamin Koso na on fan and sun count na on Mawa Yarisa. Some chim and some nas any panty and Ope 1 hour Yari a diarem pasunina no string and coupon a Yarisa say on fan no more. I want sending in our nans to be in senior me dear. She got a 4 and penny 4 ni 1 hour Yari a war. If you any baby and a pay, the situation point, Yarisa, and my winning, Sinami, and so on, Yari.

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2: Yeah,
0: Mr. Wedding. 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In boom, you say.
2: Boku.
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2: Yeah.
0: Yampa Baba, or see what could be mutu, quina, work catchy.
2: Yeah, you treat it, you drink it.
0: Nana, what you busumi moo, when you say.
2: Oh, eh, yeah. 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
0: Okay, then I'm yassi, say an appenso or de winina amaye. Young papa do moonfire and chassis, and then I mo amaye.
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1: 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Now, here the announcer account. 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
2: Here was your four more. 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
1: Go. 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
0: na men fa ma men fa dia ba ho me so good morning ma bresin mu
3: ko
0: good morning.
3: Hello.
0: Yeah,
3: Mr. Mo.
0: Yeah.
3: Hello. Yeah, Patrick.
0: Pat, what's
3: your name?
0: Pat. How
3: Yeah. Okay.
4: The Bible has its own language. One of the vital key in Christian doctrine. I always say, if the interpretation of the Bible is wrong, the one interpreting is wrong, the worship of that person can never be the same. I'm not disputing the fact that you're kind of wrong, and I say, I'm arguing for an amateur. We say the Bible was written in a language which is not our language. Because you have a natural Bible, you have a book in a natural Bible. The Bible has its own mode of communication. And the audience now, who sat under the authors and who wrote the Bible, understood the mode of communication. And we don't bring our nuances. Our Bible and say, okay, this is a sanity. If we be exegesis, allowing the Bible to interpret itself. Once they be a meba, they say the Bible is a theology. The theology of the Bible no is Christology. The content in the Christology is esoteric, which is salvation. Genesis, the book of Genesis, Moses is having a vision. And they say in the vision or your facts, and your contrast, your metaphor, in your vision. But vision no is mostly teaching notes. Not just say in the beginning no, this was the pattern. Say go, heaven and earth. Which is divinity and humanity. And in the vision, no, divinity and humanity, no, nyame na oye den, opese obefane man fo, aise obetene nipa mo. Through his phone, na yinu nimse nipa beden, beshiasi because of man choice. So, nipa shiasi. It means say nyame, esan restore nipa back to himself. And who can in the Old Testament, na, which starts from Genesis to Malachi, which is the scriptures, sir. Nyame, na ni paye ni ma e pe so nyam ye ni enti na na ye hu afode ye hu wi e hu wi but in the epistles na na the New Testament no, which is the Christ revealed no, which is the revelation no, we see that the undeserved man say me no no en na me boni ye enti en so so nyam ye den through Christ no why den he has saved us enti na okay Ephesians chapter 2 no say den he has quickened our mortal body oni me boni ye hu hu ni pe bia. So we were dead in sin. The sin na wo ho no enye conduct. As you say, there's difference between sin and a conduct. Conduct ye ne ye say sabi wo akofu biire, wako wi adwa, wako bo adwaman, wako no nsa. Ni nyina ye conduct. But sin e ye disobeying Christ. I mean, ye fa say blaspheming against Christ. Say me ni say Jesus Christ we nakopon ba, me ni ni. That is a sin. A total condemnation. Enye fa no extinction. And no, you have no life. But once you, so Christ you if you confess the sin no is he, because what kind First Corinthians chapter five verse 21, or see, he was made sin for us. Who knew no sin? He is our sin. So we don't confess him; we confess he, because he is the sin. What do you mean? Maybe this topic about. Okay, when like I say, we base our doctrine on the epistles, because the epistles are the numa elite. I say the totality of God intervention in man at the time of salvation. Man, the fullness of God no has come to you. After salvation, because you have the Holy Spirit automatic, because the Holy Spirit regenerates. And I say, what you need no is to bear fruit, which is spiritual growth. Any transformation, into transformation, no, is the you can say transformation is the fruit of salvation. And the salvation is also based on predestination and election. Through his foreknowledge, you know, before foundation forming the world, you know, through his foreknowledge, you know, that was you can say salvation. And when you believe in Jesus, everything you are passed from death and come to life. And spiritually you are saved. Maybe the topic, but the past tense of salvation, which is justification, because you are justified once you believe. No, and to say, you can say, revelation. Revelation is what we say, metaphors, spirit, metaphors, simile, so why a literature, who's a literature, and you talking beer, you near man for a moon low IQ net. Say, won't count winning, but who beckon in that metaphorical way, no more matters. But the whole way, the summarize of Revelation, from Revelation chapter 1, I believe Revelation chapter 5, which is the revelation of Jesus Christ. What I say, the doctrine is the believer is being washed. He's being washed by the blood of Jesus. Oh, he has cleansed and washed. And he all know that garment no can is already been done, which is the passage of the which I know in the new way, no, he was the only begotten son. But in the epistles, no, he's the firstborn from the dead. And he has sanctified both we and then we have been sanctified. Into the year can you know what Abraham is in the Pabono, a spiritual growth. Into us all kind. Second, all kind, first John chapter 2, all the way you're making your make free. You can say New Testament, which is the epistles, because the Bible from Genesis to Malachi is Old Testament. Technically, Old Testament is 33 Exodus, because Genesis is the beginning. Exodus to Malachi is Old Testament. John, Matthew, Mark, Luke, and John, synoptic accounts, eyewitness account. From Acts, up to Revelation, the epistles, which is where the Jesus can say, "Mo nse mi na kachere mo na se hum ne ba obechere mo demu ya ndi efin numa letia." Into the epistles, we know who Christ is. Into the character of God, we say, "Obe build the family." Into you cannot do anything to add to your salvation, say, okay, maybe because your papa is so, you know, Nyanko Ponchu, who will use me? What I say? And then the BBN in Christ Jesus. And then the internal so no salvation, where no near your path, saved. What I say? And then I make us say, 1 John chapter 2, verse 21, or say, your sins have been forgiven for his name's sake. The person may be some Mr. Hid say, your sins have been forgiven for his name's sake. No, you can say, 1 John chapter 2, verse 12, sorry. And then no Bonnie Ben has been forgiven for his name's sake.
5: Okay.
4: For his name's sake. And second Corinthians chapter 5, verse 21. He was made sin. Because he said, yeah, Bonnie is finished sin now. Now Copom used to be a sin for us. No? And one name question, you know, I'm personally be some.
0: Okay. And yeah, factors were na yeah.
5: Yo Pat, yeah, that was it. Oh, when same be send me, you know. The decay. Yekai, Romans chapter 3, verse 23. Genevo.
6: Romans 4, M. Humanity, M. Yensa, Chemu, Adyonu, M. Yensa. 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
1: What can count?
3: I can't to us, okay.
0: 11. 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And why yan ho, Yankupon imu.
3: Never, Miss Rawa. Yeah, 12. What do 12?
0: At 12, yet I'm a young catcher.
3: Good, okay.
0: Yenti said the number nipa bar coso. 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Now a woo number bonny so a bar yen, sala na a year, and now a woo a tracker nipping if you say, when I a bonny.
3: Ainty or penny, who question a year say. We inherit sin. 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David say, "Egwama mumu ena mene nyinseme na bonimu ena wowo me. 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
0: 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Near the sailor said, Measure me move for court and whatever need you.
3: Order for Pat. Ahay, yes, you. A woman now when young woo ye. 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How am I going to be free from it?
1: Se obaji Kristo no wa o de acho da.
3: Se manya Yesu a, ma me di Yesu a. 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

Tech, tech, tech, tech, tech, tech.

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I am. I am to come. I was. I am. I am to come. I was. I am. I am to come. I was. I am. I am to come. I was. I am. I am to come. I was. I am. I am to come. I was. I am. I am to come. I was. I am. I am to come. I was. I am. I am to come. I was. I am. I am to come. I was. I am. I am to come. I was. I am. I am to come. I was. I am. I am to come. I was. I am. I am to come. I was. I am. I am to come. I was. I am. I am to come. I was. I am. I am to come. I was. I am. I am. I am to come. I was. I am. I am. I am to come. I was. I am. I am. I am to come. I was. I am. I am. I am to come. I was. I am. I am. I am to come. I was. I am. I am. I am to come. I was. I was. I am. I am to come. I was. I am. I am. I am to come. I was. I am. I was.

come I was. I am the come I was. I am the come I was. I am the come I was. I am the come I was. I am the come I was. I am the come I was. I am the come I was.

Heilige oder der Ermöglich.

0: I may not be very holy, because I'm a soldier. I know how to fight, and I train hard.
1: You have learned how to kill. Every move you make is trained to that end. Yet we wish...

and gives you peace.

0: People saw their clairvoyance in the wiped out elms and harsh sunlight. Some thought the tortures tearing the Lisbon girls pointed to a simple refusal to accept the world as it was handed down to them, so full of flaws. But the only thing we are certain of after all these years is the insufficiency of explanation.
1: Obviously, Doctor, you've never been a 13-year-old girl.

and 17, Therese. No one could understand how Mrs. Lisbon and Mr. Lisbon, our math teacher, had produced such beautiful creatures. From that time on, the Lisbon house began to change. Almost every day, and even when she wasn't keeping an eye on Cecilia, Lux would suntan on her towel, wearing a swimsuit that caused the knife sharpener to give her a 15-minute demonstration for free. The only reliable boy who got to know Lux was Tripp Fontaine, who only 18 months before the suicides had emerged from baby fat, to the delight of girls and mothers alike.

but few anticipated it would be so drastic. The girls were pulled out of school and Mrs. Lisbon shut the house for maximum security isolation. The girls' only contact with the outside world was through the catalogs they ordered that started to fill the Lisbon's mailbox with pictures of high-end fashions and brochures for exotic vacations. Unable to go anywhere, the girls traveled in their imaginations. Gold-tipped Siamese temples, or past an old man with a leaf broom tidying a moss-carpeted speck of Japan. And Cecilia hadn't died. She was a bride in Calcutta. Collecting everything we could of theirs, we couldn't get the Lisbon girls out of our minds. But they were slipping away. The colors of their eyes were fading, along with exact locations of moles and dimples. From five, they had become four, and they were all, the living and the dead, becoming shadows. We would have lost them completely if the girls hadn't contacted us.

Lux was the last to go. Fleeing from the house, we'd forgotten to stop in the garage. After the suicide free-for-all, Mr. and Mrs. Lisbon gave up any attempt to lead a normal life. They had Mr. Headley pack up the house, selling what furniture he could in a garage sale. Everyone went just to look. Our parents did not buy used furniture, and they certainly didn't buy furniture tainted by death. We, of course, took the family photos that were put out with the trash. Mr. Lisbon put the house on the market, and it was sold to a young couple from Boston. It didn't matter in the end how old they had been. I thought they were girls, but only that we had loved them, and that they hadn't heard us calling. Still do not hear us, calling them out of those rooms where they went to be alone for all time.

check, check, check, check, check.

cousin was coming home. My bitch, but we plotted to kill him cause we ain't know him. Unfamiliar faces make niggas nervous. Convicted court cases might hit the surface. Restricted territories might come through lurking. We ain't want none of that urgent call. Llama had turban fall on my identity. Percocets for all the headaches I'm about to bring. Confetti, tumble out this barrel soon as it ring. You ready? That was the word before we moved on him. Treat him like Joe the Plumber. I wonder if someone coming can see this tool on him.

Ass. Lass es sich

0: Armstrong Park with Jimmy Thomas.
1: I like him. He's my favourite.

gas masks, tears in the streets, everybody come and tax him, save them trees. You can stop the metro, stop the buses, but you can't stop us, cause we rising up. It's Arab Spring, Turkish summer, people in the streets saying fuck Big Brother. Media blackout, power not out, you can burn the tents, but you can't put the light out. Stop the Facebook, Twitter account, 50,000 strong, still growing, no doubt. Stormtroopers at the base of the statue, blood on the streets, who's we? Is that dude? We alive, bring the future, fight for Atatürk, for evolution.

What time is it? 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Yeah, I...

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1: Roddy, why don't you knock off the bullshit and get to the point?
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0: You talking to me?
3: In 1956, I asked my music teacher if there was anything like this album on the market. He said no, but thought it was a fantastic idea.
6: I think it was a neat idea.

thousandth and tenth day of the human totem pole. The morning was distemper gray of the thousandth and tenth day of the human totem pole. The man at the bottom was smiling. He had just finished his breakfast smiling. It hadn't rained or manured for over 2 hours. The man at the top was starving. The pole was a horrible looking thing, with all of those eyes and ears and waving hands for balance. There was no way to get a copter in close, so everybody was starving together. The man at the top had long ago given up, but didn't have nerve enough to climb down. At night the pole would talk to itself, and the chatter wasn't too good. Obviously the pole didn't like itself. It wanted to walk. It was the summer and it was hot, and balance wouldn't permit a skinning to undergarments. It was an integrated pole. It was taking on a reddish brown cast. Exercise on the pole was isometric, kind of a flex and then balance. Then the eyes would roll together, the ears wiggle, hands balance. There was a gurgling and googling heard, a tenth of the way up the pole, approaching.

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Ease into my style. 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Look at me now. 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Used to gangbang. 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Now cash is the only motivation. But not for me, G. I'm in the public relations.

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1: It's coming down hard. We got to get our shit together.
2: It's time to go left and not right. Gotta get it together forever. Gotta get it together for brothers. Gotta get it together for sisters. For mothers and fathers and dead niggas. For non-conformists, one-hitter quitters. For Tyson types and shade figures. Let's get it together, come on, let's make it.
3: Gotta make it,
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3: to make it,
2: to make it,
3: to make something happen,
2: to make something happen,
3: to make something happen,
2: let's make something happen.
3: Word to Viper, gonna bring it to the overlord. Drake and Cisco, chilling with the gold microphone cords. And we grip our balls every time we stuntin' on tour, cause we never bore. Responding to the ready crowds roar, and promoters try to hit us with the art of war. We about our business, we not quitters, not bullshitters. We deliver, we go getters, don't be bitter, cause we not just niggas.
4: Jerobi, my fire wolf into different claws. 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Hard to spit in the city, I think he's spitting, getting so confused in the maze. You can move your brain, this is lust, they're planning for our future people. None of our people involved, pouring handy and smearing off. They get it cracking off and smearing off. Quickly turn the Molotov, Molotov the spaceship door before that bitch is taking off. It always seems the poorest persons, the people forsaken dog, the Washingtons, Jeffersons, Jacksons on the captain's log. They'd rather leave us to the greatest water poison, deli smog. Glass unblackening, it's happening, you feel it, y'all. I'd rather see we in a three-party structure with many bars. Leave us where we are so they can play among the stars. We're taking off to Mars. Got the space vessels overflowing. What you think they want us?

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0: may not be very holy, because I'm a soldier. I know how to fight, and I train hard.
1: You have learned how to kill. Every move you make is trained to that end. Yet we wish...

peace.